third straight night for Lainey Wilson and John Mayer at number three with Phone, Keys, Wallet. I say it every time I walk out the door. Now the surprise, falling to number two, is Riley Green. This is Think As You Drunk, FRE.

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0: Ella Langley wants to be her on 99.9 WFRE. We want you to be there on the 4th of July as we celebrate America's 250th anniversary. That's right. We're going to be having a great day in Baker Park. Besides all the live music throughout the day, there's going to be tons of activities for families all day long. The Kids Zone is going to have interactive games, activities, family entertainment like pony rides, beach ball giveaways, hydration station, that's for the kids for water, and might be some beer for the adults if they would like that. All these things will be sponsored by wonderful people. We also are going to have the coolest seat in the house inside our VIP free zone, thanks to our friends at Airtron Heat and Air Conditioning. Now, we're going to be giving out passes to the free zone at our truck stops, and you can keep an eye out for those. We've already announced a couple of them coming up in the next couple weeks. You just got to drop by and you get tickets to the free zone right up in front of the stage. It's an amazing experience. You're right there next to the art. You can see Kelsey Hart, Hannah Ponce, the Brown Brothers, all right up close and personal. We want you to be there 4th of July in Baker Park for our Red Wing Shoes Party in the Park with WFRE.
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2: 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The event runs from 10 to 3, but thanks to Tim Kyle Electric Heating and Cooling, I'll be there live from noon to 2. 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Thanks to Mix Plumbing and Heating, Drew will be live starting at 6 p.m. before Burkhead jazzes up the Baker Park band shell beginning at 7. 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W-F-R-E.
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carry on. 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And you know Kenny Chesney knows how to celebrate the weekend on 99.9 FRE.

0: Those two are singing that song together at each other at stadiums around the country. It's just leading all sorts of rumors around. It's I Can't Love You Anymore from Ella Langley and Morgan Wallen. That's going to do it for the week for me. Hope you had a wonderful week and so glad to be a part of your day. And make sure WFRE is a part of your weekend as you're doing all sorts of fun stuff. Just take us along for the ride. You have AJ tomorrow morning and then Danny in the afternoon. And then head out and see Andy as he celebrates Jeep 4x4 event. He'll be out from 12 to 2. Lots going on with WFRE.
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2: Hey, it's Andy Webb. 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The event runs from 10 to 3, but thanks to Tim Kyle Electric Heating and Cooling, I'll be there live from noon to 2. 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Then, join Drew for this Sunday's next edition of Celebrate Frederick's Summer Concert Series. Thanks to Mix Plumbing and Heating, Drew will be live starting at 6 p.m. before Burkhead jazzes up the Baker Park band shell beginning at 7. 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

0: of Sanity on 99.9 WFRE. He'll be performing that song live tonight at Merriweather Post Pavilion. Congratulations to all the folks who won tickets to the Cold Beer and Country Music Tour with Wyatt McCubbin from us and AEG Presents. If you're looking for something fun to do a bit more immediately and a bit closer to home, I'm about to hit the road over to Sykesville. I'm headed to the Sykesville Freedom District Fire Department for the 4th Annual Maryland Jeep and 4x4 Rally, a salute to service. It actually got underway at 10 a.m. this morning. I'm about to be there from noon to 2. If you're part of the off-roading community, you just love the outdoors, or you're looking for an awesome family-friendly day out, this is the event. Something for everybody. Of course, the Jeeps and 4x4s, bringing your own to show off as well, but there will also be military displays, live demos, vendors, food, music, nonstop fun, and so much more. And thanks to Tim Kyle Electric Heating and Cooling, you can join me and pick up some WFRE swag from noon until 2. Today, I'm headed there next at the Maryland Jeep 4x4 Rally with 99.9 WFRE. See you there.
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0: Hey, it's Andy Webb. Join me for the 4th Annual Maryland Jeep and 4x4 Rally, a salute to service, this Saturday at the Sykesville Freedom District Fire Department. The event runs from 10 to 3, but thanks to Tim Kyle Electric Heating and Cooling, I'll be there live from noon to 2. 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Then, join Drew for this Sunday's next edition of Celebrate Frederick's Summer Concert Series. Thanks to Mix Plumbing and Heating, Drew will be live starting at 6 p.m. before Burkhead jazzes up the Baker Park band shell beginning at 7. 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